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1: Gianna, I can barely hear you. I'm so sorry. It sounds like you may be on Bluetooth tonight.
2: Oh, yeah, I am. Sorry, can you hear me now?
1: No, I need you to speak right into the phone for me.
2: Okay, let me just take it off the Bluetooth. Can you hear me now?
1: 1,000,000,000 times better. Let that be a lesson for everyone else listening, okay? You sound so good right now. What's your name?
2: My name is Gianna.
1: Gianna, where are you calling from?
2: Milwaukee,
1: all right. I love your city. And who's on your mind tonight?
2: My husband. I just wanted to let him know that I miss him and I love him. And I'm really thinking about him.
1: We're going to let him know. What's this man's name?
2: Michael.
1: All right. Gianna from Michael in Milwaukee. Thank you both so much for listening. I have a question for you.
2: Yep, go ahead.
1: Have you been to Leon's in Milwaukee?
2: I have. Yes. On South 27?
1: Yeah. What do you think of it?
2: I like Leon's. I really do.
1: I loved it. I have a love affair with Leon's Frozen Custard in Milwaukee. Gianna, thank you so much for listening. Thanks for calling. And appreciate you need anything, you let me know, okay?
2: All right. Thank you.
3: Shaw. Coming right back at you, baby.

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Right now, this your boy Chris Brown, and right now, y'all listening to the Sunday Night Slow Jams. Call 1-877-209-0631 for your oral expressions and slow jamming requests. 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

0: tonight. If you're far away from the person or the people you love, let's bring you a little bit closer tonight. Even if they're right next to you, even if they're curled up right next to you on the sofa in bed or in the car, we'll bring you even closer. And if you're single, hey, that's fine too. We can be friends, play some great music, some nice conversation. R-Dub with you tonight. Welcome to the ritual, the tradition that we call Sunday Night Slow Jams.
1: Hi, my name's Leah. I'm from Parma, California. I want to send an oral expression to my lover, Izzy. You're always on my mind, praying you come home soon. I miss you and I love you with all my heart.
2: Hi, this is Sam from Big Sky, Montana. I am in Ocean City, Maryland with my Uber driver, Awad. I'm sending an oral expression to my people, Abigail, Riley, Liv, and Maggie. Love you all. You are all the best people on earth.
3: Hello, this is Quinn. I'm calling from Kansas City, Missouri. I want to send an oral expression to my man, Ernie. God bless and keep you and get home soon. Love you.
4: 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Baby, I just wanted to tell you I hope you have a wonderful night. 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
1: Hi, I just want to give a quick oral expression shout out, if that's okay.
2: Yeah, why are you in a hurry, though?
1: I'm not in a hurry. I want my man to know I'm all about
2: you. You said a quick one. I want a one that's nice and slow. I want you to take your time. So okay. Start with your name.
1: I got you.
2: Mm-hmm.
1: My name is Emily.
2: All right, Emily, where are you calling from?
1: I'm calling from Abilene, Texas.
2: Okay, tell me about your man.
1: My man's name is Jack. He's in Pampa, Texas. He's the love of my life, and he means a whole lot to me. And what else would you like to know?
2: Yeah, well, I want to know if he's listening right now.
1: Oh, yeah, he's definitely listening right now.
2: All right, fantastic.
1: And he misses me, and he talks to me today, makes me feel special. So I just want to make him feel special, too.
2: I love that. We'll give him a special good night. Go ahead.
1: Hey, Jack, this is Emily. I just wanted to let you know that I love you and that I'm thinking about you and that your Mac misses you, and good night.

0: 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Penpals.buzz, our sponsor tonight. 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We call them oral expressions.
1: Hi, my name is Cynthia. I'm from New York, and I would like to say to my Joshua, I love you so, so much. I'm here, baby, waiting for you.
2: Hey, this is Marco from Vancouver, Washington. I want to give an oral expression to my lovely wife, Rodina. Baby, I love you.
3: Hey, this is Red from Lubbock, Texas. I'm sending my oral expression to L.D. Richardson. I love you, baby.
4: Aloha, this is Coco out in Kailua Kona, and this oral expression is going out to G in Halawa in Oahu. I just want to say that I love you so much, and I miss you, and I can't wait till you're home and spend the rest of my life with you. Love you.
0: All right, there it is. You want to join us? Of course, we'd love to have you on the show. Phone number is 877-209-0631, but do remember, you're a part of Sunday Night Slow Jams just because you listen.

0: 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We just thought a more complete picture of who she is might be interesting. Anyway, have a nice day.
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2: Hi, my name is Terry. I'm from Tulsa, Oklahoma. And I want to say I'm so sorry, Aiden Braswell. You are the love of my life. I can't live without you. You are the true love of my life.
3: Hey, my name is Dwayne. This oral expression goes out to my very lovely, hopefully future wife, Regina. Whatever it is I did wrong, I hope that you can forgive me. Please answer my phone calls. Baby, I love you and I miss you so much.
4: This is Michelle from Denver, Colorado. I would like to say sorry to my husband, Francisco Martinez in Ordway. I'm so sorry that sometimes we don't see eye to eye and we have problems. But I know that we can get through anything. I can't wait for you to come home.

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0: I got to tell you, it is so good to see you tonight. R-Dub and the Sunday Night Slow Jams. If you like what you're hearing tonight, please tell a friend. Please update your social medias. Drop an Insta story on Instagram. Let everybody know that you're slow jamming tonight. And make sure to tag me, too, at Slow Jams, S-L-O-W-J-A-M-S. All right, let's get down to business.
1: 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I'd like to give an oral expression out to my husband, the love of my life, DeWalter Mitchell. I just want to say, baby, I love you so much.
2: This is DeMario from San Antonio, Texas. I'd like to leave an oral expression to Gabriella. Baby, you are my best blessing, and I am so honored and so proud to be your man. I love you so much.
3: 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I want to send my oral expression to my man, Paul, who's in Pekin, Illinois. Baby, we've been together for a while now, and I can't imagine myself with anyone but you.
4: 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I'd like to make an oral expression out to the love of my life, Fred. I just wanted to let you know I love you and I miss you and I can't wait till you get home
0: too. All right, you can email and text us now too. 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Happened to me.

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1: All right, let's talk to Big Joe in Oxnard, California. Joe, who are you thinking about tonight? Who's on your mind?
2: My brother, Giovanni.
1: Okay, what do you want to tell Giovanni tonight? What's your message?
2: I want to say, Giovanni, you're my brother. I love you, carnal. And, you know, I had fun today hanging out with you, bro. We went to Walmart. We got your charger, and I'm happy, bro. Thanks for always being there for me.
1: Big Joe, gotcha. Thank you so much for listening tonight. Family first.
2: Thank you so much.
1: You got it, my brother. God bless you and your brother and your whole family.

Aquaman. Been doing Sunday Night Slow Jam for many years now, about 31 years, and what I love is despite all the changes in technology, one thing remains true, and that is we go to the radio on Sunday nights for Sunday Night Slow Jam. Thank you for helping keep this tradition alive. Here's online expressions from slowjams.com. We'll start with Stephanie and Anthony in Fairbanks, Alaska. Stephanie says, Anthony, I was made for loving you. Here's long distance love from Laura in Sun Valley, Nevada, for Caesar in Sacramento, California, who says, my soul aches for you. Please call me. Jasmine and Carrick in Austin, Texas, love you so much. Thank you for loving me. From Brianna to Thomas in Albuquerque, New Mexico, I miss you more than words can say. These are online expressions from slowjams.com. Trinidad to KC in San Antonio, Texas tonight, you mean the world to me. We make a great team. Annette's in Pomona, California, for Clayton in Honolulu, Hawaii. I love you, my king. Nick and Darnell checking in at Omaha, Nebraska. From Lori to Caesar in Orlando, Florida. Luce and Ricky in Chicago tonight says happy anniversary. From Cassie to Casey in Portland, Oregon. In San Diego, there's Jordan, Deanna, and Gianna listening to Sean and Teresa in Lansing, Michigan. And hello and good night to Monique and Jesse in Porterville, California. R-Dub back in a minute with more Sunday Night Slow Jams on this incredible radio station. Stay with us. You always be my blue, this hour is brought to you by JYP. You always be my blue, Valentine. Presenting N-Mix Blue Valentine.

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1: Hi, this is Cedric Andrews. I'm from Biloxi, Mississippi, and I just want to make an apology expression to my friend, Kathy. Baby, I'm sorry for that night. Please forgive me. I love you.
2: Hi, my name is Chastity Campbell from Hattiesburg, Mississippi. This apology is going out to Fred. I just want to say, you know, you're the love of my life. We both made mistakes, and I believe it's just time for us to settle down and make it the one thing that we know in our heart.
3: Hey, this is Renee Ambrose calling out of Big Sur, California. I just want to give an oral expression to my wife, Iris Ambrose. Baby, I'm sorry for everything I've done in the past. I'm sorry for all the wrongs I've done, but just know that day by day, I'm going to make conscious, heartfelt effort to be the best man, husband, and father that I could be. You gave me the greatest gift in the world, your hand in marriage, and our daughter, beautiful daughter. Thank you for everything, baby.

Hey, what's good? This your boy Jay Holiday, and tonight is made just for you. 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It's Sunday night slow jams. 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
1: Hi, this is Carrie from Waianae, Hawaii, and my oral expression is to Eddie Castino in Tucson, Arizona. I love you, Daddy, so much. I can't wait till you're back home in my arms again. Missing you so much.
2: Hi, this is Antwin from Miami, Florida, and I'd like to send an oral expression to the love of my life, Dominique. I love you. You matter to me. I thank God for you every day.
3: Hi, this is Danielle Eads. I'm calling from Colorado Springs, Colorado. And I just want to send a shout or oral expression to my children, Stephen, Savannah, and Mason, and my grandson, Michael. I love you all so much.
4: 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I'm from Sacramento, California, and this is my oral expression to Timothy Daly. It's a new relationship that we're having, and I'm looking forward to seeing all the adventures that we have ahead of us tonight.
0: 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New love is exciting. 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
2: Sure. What's your name?
1: Joni Eagle Feather.
2: Okay. And where are you calling from tonight?
1: Farmington, New Mexico.
2: All right. Who's this going out to?
1: Clayton Michael Ferrier.
2: Okay. What do you want to tell Clayton tonight? What's your message?
1: That I love him and I miss him and we all want him home.
2: I will let him know. Give me your name one more time. You have a beautiful name. What's your name again?
1: Joni Eagle Feather. J-O-N-N-I-E.
2: Eagle Feather. Tell me about your name.
1: Oh, well, my dad, when he was younger, he had gotten adopted by a tribe out in North Dakota. And as he was growing up, you know, they told him that and gave him permission that he could use their last name when he has kids. So there's a few of us.
2: I love that. Thank you so much for giving me the history. Beautiful name, beautiful story. Thank you both for listening tonight. I appreciate you so much.
1: Thank you. Have a good night.
2: Have a good night. Take care.

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It's exciting to receive over 10,000 oral expressions every Sunday night. It's disappointing that I can't get everyone on the radio. It's physically impossible. Trust me, we've tried. But we'll try to get as many folks on as possible, including these online expressions from slowjams.com. Here we go. Brianna to Johnny in Red Bluff, California. You've changed my whole world. I'm forever grateful. From Jasmine to Randy in Victoria, Texas. I love you, and I'm sorry that our relationship failed. From Mary in Omaha, Nebraska to Jaden, Lincoln, Nebraska. You're an amazing man. And I'm so happy, so lucky to have you in my life. Nikki in Granite City, Illinois. Here's a long-distance oral expression to David. He's in Tucson, Arizona. Happy 21st anniversary. Love you with all of my heart. Misi and Trey in Tulsa, Oklahoma. I love you forever. Christina and Jacob in San Antonio, Texas tonight. Here's Latoya and Derek listening in Chicago on 104.3 Jams. Vernada Bernard in Peoria, Illinois. Ashley and James, Woodville, Texas. From Kaliz and Andrew in Albuquerque, New Mexico. And Evie to Angel in Fresno. We're going to come back with the fourth and final hour of tonight's show. We'll check the apology line. It's never too late to say I'm sorry. You do that by calling us at 877-209-0631. Your goodnight kisses and final requests. The rest of tonight's Sunday Night Slow Jams starts in seconds.

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2: Hi, this is Camelia from Modesto, California. I want to say I'm sorry to Armando and Colton. I'm sorry, babe, and I miss you so much. I love you so much, babe. Please forgive me.
3: Hi, this is Gazelle Glenn calling from Manchester, New Hampshire. Goes to Charles Glenn in Concord. I'm sorry that we've been going through this hard time in our marriage. I just hope that we're able to get through it, get past it, be stronger and better. I love you. I always will.
4: Hey, this is Kevin from Victoria, Texas. I just wanted to give an apology to my girlfriend, Mandy. Sorry for hurting you. I'm sorry for not always understanding, not always listening, not always being the best man that I could be. But I want to let you know I love you, and I'm going to work harder and harder every day to be the man of your dreams, and I can't wait to spend the rest of my life with you.

0: fourth and final hour of Sunday Night Slow Jams, and you are my favorite type of listener, the one that stays until the very end. Many others have nodded off or arrived home and walked into their house without the radio on or the app, but you're listening till the end, and for that, I appreciate it. We'll get right back into the Sunday Night Slow Jams after a few special oral expressions.
1: Hi, this is Yvonne, calling from Austin, Texas, sending out a shout-out to David, my love. It's been 152 days without you, love. I miss you so much.
2: My name is Juan. I am from Springfield, Massachusetts, and I would like to say my oral expression to my girlfriend, Zeta, and I love her very much. Thank you.
3: Hi, this is Veronica calling from Lancaster, California. I'm calling to dedicate a song to my husband, Julius Brown in Corcoran. I love you, baby, and I miss you. Can't wait to see you next weekend.
4: Hi, this is Brandy King, Federal Way, Washington. This is an oral expression for Cortez. Cortez, I love you so much, baby. I miss you ever so much. I love you always, baby.
0: All right, coming up next, your goodnight kisses. It's time to kiss him through the phone by calling 877-209-0631. We want some good ones. 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
1: Hello?
2: Hi.
1: Hi. Can I give a oral expression?
2: Absolutely. 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
1: Okay, my name is Brenna. I'm calling from San Antonio, Texas.
2: Excellent. Welcome to the show, Brenna. Who's on your mind tonight?
1: Today on my mind is Alex.
2: All right. What do you want to tell Alex? Go ahead and express yourself.
1: Alex, I love you so much. 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I know you love me too. I know things have been a little rocky lately, but I know we'll get through this together. I miss you and love you.

0: This is Veronica calling from Palmdale, California. I just want to say goodnight to my husband, Julius. 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Good night.
1: Hi, my name is Christina Lopez. I'm calling from San Antonio, Texas, and I just want to send a goodnight kiss to the love of my life, Jacob and Leo. 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
2: Hi, my name is Andrea Rodriguez. I'm calling from Visalia, California. Sending a big old goodnight kiss to my lovely husband, Javier Rodriguez, in Sultana, California. I love you, Bubba. Good night.
3: 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Mwah. Love you, baby.
4: 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I host Slow Jams 5 nights a week. 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At very least, yeah, next Sunday we'll do it again. Sunday night Slow Jams. 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I'm the easiest person in the world to find. It all starts at slowjams.com. Have an amazing week. And thanks for coming through. Good night. 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

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Thank you. Wait a second. Oh, we can see you through this radio. And you may want to put some clothes on. Or not. 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

0: I cannot believe another weekend has come and gone here in Decatur. It's Sailor with the Morning Scoop on Y103. The weather has been a little crazy the last several days. We had some bad weather there at the end of the week. Of course, we had some tornadoes, thunderstorms. Got a little scary there on Wednesday and Thursday night, so I'm glad that it is passing through. We are hopefully going to have a great week this week. We'll make it count. We are going to be talking about the World Cup, which apparently most Americans really don't care about, but we've got several out-of-country visitors that are coming to the States, and they have a lot to say about the places they have discovered. We're also going to be talking about Jay-Z and Eminem reuniting after almost two decades, and a woman accidentally swallowing her AirPod. Talking about a bad way to start off your week. We've also got a running club grub run this evening we're going to share details about, and a movie day in Springfield, so don't go anywhere. We'll start this morning off with Bruno Mars and Taylor Swift on Decatur's number one hit music station.
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4: 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Illinois housing advocates are calling the recent legislative session a mixed success after the governor's signature affordable housing proposal failed to pass. While the broader plan didn't pass, lawmakers did approve $250 million for housing initiatives, including funding for affordable housing development, middle-income housing, and first-time homebuyers. Lawmakers also passed an extension of the state's affordable housing tax credit and some new renter protections. Forsyth Fest is coming up this Friday and Saturday. The action begins on Friday evening with a variety of family-friendly activities starting at 5. 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
15: Good Monday morning, everybody. We're going to see a lot of sunshine today here in Central Illinois. Temperatures very pleasant for this time of the year. Look for highs only in the mid-70s. Mostly clear overnight tonight. Lows drop down to 56. Mostly cloudy. A chance for some afternoon showers and storms. 76 on Tuesday. Partly sunny, scattered showers and storms. 81 on Wednesday. I'm meteorologist JC Foles.

0: viral on TikTok for revealing that she accidentally swallowed her AirPod. It's Sailor with the Morning Scoop on Y103. I was not sure how this could possibly happen, and I thought for sure that this lady was making it up, but she is sharing all of the details as it, well, passes. Sometimes, you know, you make mistakes in life, and this woman made a very unfortunate one when she accidentally swallowed her AirPod as she was grabbing her vitamins from the table and accidentally added one of her AirPods to the pile that was sitting right there. Now, I don't know the context. Maybe she's a busy mom. Maybe she's a sleep-deprived mother of a newborn. Maybe, you know, she's just like me and would lose her head if it wasn't attached. But the crazy part is she didn't realize that she even did this until she sat in her car and it said that her AirPod was connected. She didn't even realize that her AirPods were with her until it finally dawned on her what had happened. She freaked out. She called poison control and they basically said she should wait for it to pass. It's Taylor with the Morning Scoop on Y103. Watch your AirPods, people. Make sure it doesn't end up in your pile of multivitamins.
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0: If you're a Botox lover like myself, you do not want to miss this giveaway. It's Taylor with the Morning Scoop on Y103. I have partnered with Natalie Spark. She is a nurse injector at Lively Aesthetics in Monticello, and she is giving away a $500 gift card for her services. You can use to get microneedling. You can use it for injectables or laser hair removal. She is also giving away over $700 worth of skincare products as well. So if you enter to win this giveaway on Facebook, you could be the lucky winner that gets over $1,200 in services and products to look and feel your best this summer. 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It's the Morning Scoop with Taylor on Y103. We have a post up with nurse injector Natalie on Y103 that tells you how to enter into this. Make sure you get over there and get that done today. It's Taylor with the Morning Scoop on Y103.
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0: last week's topic of dumpster diving, I've got another one for you today. It's Taylor with the Morning Scoop on Y103. I had made the comment that I am never above a good deal. I love all things regarding couponing, thrift storing, going to yard sales, but dumpster diving is probably where I do draw the line. I've never participated in it, and I don't think I'm going to start today. Although I do think if I found out that I threw away my scratch-off lottery ticket that was worth $100,000, I'd definitely be willing to dig through some trash. An Ohio man said that he had to go dumpster diving after he realized he accidentally threw away his lottery ticket that was worth $100,000. He told the Ohio lottery officials that he went digging through the trash can after he realized it had accidentally got tossed. He ended up with $73,000 after taxes were taken out. I think that is well worth a little dumpster diving experience. Hopefully, it was just his personal trash can and it wasn't too deep. He said he was incredibly grateful that the trash man had not come to pick it up. Could you imagine if you left that in the trash and it ended up in the landfill knowing that you lost that money? I would never live it down, ever. It's Taylor with the Morning Scoop on Y103.
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5: This is RJ Crace with your stories now. Illinois housing advocates are calling the recent legislative session a mixed success after the governor's signature affordable housing proposal failed to pass. While the broader plan didn't pass, lawmakers did approve $250 million for housing initiatives, including funding for affordable housing development, middle-income housing, and first-time homebuyers. Lawmakers also passed an extension of the state's affordable housing tax credit and some new renter protections. Forsyth Fest is coming up this Friday and Saturday. 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
1: Good Monday morning, everybody. We're going to see a lot of sunshine today here in Central Illinois. Temperatures very pleasant for this time of the year. Look for highs only in the mid-70s. Mostly clear overnight tonight. Lows drop down to 56. Mostly cloudy. A chance for some afternoon showers and storms. 76 on Tuesday. Partly sunny, scattered showers and storms. 81 on Wednesday. I'm meteorologist Jesse Fuller.

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0: If you don't keep up with soccer, that is okay. But the World Cup has started, and we have some Europeans over here in America for the first time, and they are getting a taste of our country, and watching it play out on Twitter and TikTok is absolutely hilarious. We've got some soccer fans who have made their first trip to America for the World Cup, and they are discovering some amazing things. A German guy named Freddy has been tweeting about his experiences, and some of his discoveries include Buc-ee's. Now, if you are unfamiliar with Buc-ee's, it is a staple when you are on a road trip to the South. It's in Florida. I think there's one in Alabama, but it is the gas station of all gas stations. I seriously love a good Buc-ee's. If you do not know what it is, you have to look it up. I don't know how to describe it other than they have everything you could possibly imagine, and it is always so busy. They've also discovered Walmart, the Florida Heat, and Chili's, which are some interesting discoveries. I wouldn't have thought that those would be interesting. They also discovered Ella Langley on the radio, and he says she's been, quote, the soundtrack of our trip. We've got more to chat about that they are continuing to discover, so stay tuned. We'll discuss that in the next couple of breaks. Coming up, we've got Harry Styles on Decatur's number one hit music station.
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1: I'm not much of a runner, but I think I could get behind a grub run. It's Taylor with the Morning Scoop on Y103. The Decatur Running Club is having a grub run this evening at 6 p.m. You can join them at the Disc Northwest parking lot. 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

0: Nothing says a terrible Monday morning like swallowing your AirPod on accident. It's Taylor with a morning scoop on Y103. I was quite confused when I read this story as to how a grown woman could possibly end up swallowing an AirPod. It turns out that this lady who went viral on TikTok accidentally swallowed it because it was sitting next to her multivitamins. So when she grabbed the pile of pills off her counter, it ended up in the pile and she swallowed it. Now, I am impressed because I definitely feel like I would have noticed that going down, but she did not, and she didn't realize it until she got into her car and her AirPod was connected and it finally dawned on her. She freaked out, called poison control, and they basically just said it should wait. She should just wait basically until it passes. And so she did go to urgent care and they couldn't really do anything for her. So she posted updates over the next few days and she anxiously awaited for good news, and it never came. So after her stomach was feeling increasingly messed up due to the laxatives and the stress, she finally went to the doctor, got an x-ray to figure out if it was still stuck inside of her, and it was not. So she evidently got rid of it without even realizing it. I cannot imagine. This is just a crazy story to me. I had to share it. It's Taylor with the Morning Scoop on Y103. We're going to roll into Dua Lipa.
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5: This is RJ Crace with your stories now. Illinois housing advocates are calling the recent legislative session a mixed success after the governor's signature affordable housing proposal failed to pass. While the broader plan didn't pass, lawmakers did approve $250 million for housing initiatives, including funding for affordable housing development, middle-income housing, and first-time homebuyers. Lawmakers also passed an extension of the state's affordable housing tax credit and some new renter protections. Forsyth Fest is coming up this Friday and Saturday. The action begins on Friday evening with a variety of family-friendly activities starting at 5. 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
11: Good Monday morning, everybody. We're going to see a lot of sunshine today here in Central Illinois. Temperatures very pleasant for this time of the year. Look for highs only in the mid-70s. Mostly clear overnight tonight. Lows drop down to 56. Mostly cloudy. A chance for some afternoon showers and storms. 76 on Tuesday. Partly sunny, scattered showers and storms. 81 on Wednesday. I'm meteorologist JC Fuller.

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0: We have Europeans visiting the United States for the first time because of the World Cup, and they are getting the full experience, and it is hilarious to watch unfold. It's Sailor with the Morning Scoop on Y103. I was sharing some discoveries that a German guy named Freddie has made since he's been in America, and he's been tweeting about these experiences. His number one was Buc-ee's. His comment in all caps said, "Dude, LMAO, this is a gas station," as he shared videos of it. And he is right. I feel like that's everybody's experience when they go for the first time. If you've not been to a Buc-ee's, I highly recommend you make it a stop on your road trip. We have it down as a must anytime we're near one. He also talked about Walmart, the Florida heat, Chili's, and Ella Langley on the radio. He said that she's been the soundtrack of our trip, which, of course, he's an Ella fella now. Who wouldn't be? Waffle House at 1 a.m., which he gave a 10 out of 10. This is a universal experience that everybody should have while they're here. So I'm glad that he finally understands it. He also got overwhelmed by the number of choices at the Wendy's self-serve soda machine. I love this. This is absolutely great. Coming up, we've got Dua Lipa, and we are also going to roll into Somber right after this. It's Sailor with the Morning Scoop on Y103.
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0: If you have kiddos and live in Springfield or near it, you are going to want to check out this movie day today. It's Taylor with the Morning Scoop on Y103. The Lincoln Library in Springfield is having a free movie this afternoon. They are going to be showing the family classic Babe from 2 to 4 p.m. It's free admission and they are popping some free popcorn. So if you are looking to beat the summer heat and do something fun with your kiddos that they can enjoy with some other friends, this will be a great option for you. It's supposed to be plenty warm, so it will make a great afternoon inside. I know it kind of cuts into nap time, but hopefully you can work around that. That is going to be at the Lincoln Library in Springfield from 2 to 4 p.m. today. So make sure you check out Facebook for the details on that. It's Taylor with the Morning Scoop on Y103.
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0: We've been talking about a woman that swallowed her AirPod this morning. It's Taylor with the Morning Scoop on Y103. She did pass it after she swallowed it accidentally when taking her multivitamins. Apparently, the AirPod was laying on the counter where her pills were, and she grabbed a handful of them with the AirPod in it and swallowed it, which was quite an interesting story. I don't know how you don't realize that, but she did not realize it until she got in her car and the AirPod was connected and it dawned on her. She was just supposed to wait, take some laxatives, and pass it. After she never found it for days, she ended up getting an x-ray, and it was, in fact, out of her body. So she is not sure when she eventually got rid of it, but people were asking in the comments if she would have found it, would she have continued using it? She did not deny it. She said that the thought crossed her mind, but she would have to assess the damage first. I think I'm just going to have to call it quits. I think those are just going to have to be tossed. I don't know how you wouldn't toss them. I just buy a new pair. Maybe that's just me. What's your thoughts on that? It's Taylor with the Morning Scoop on Y103.
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2: This is RJ Crace with your stories now. Illinois housing advocates are calling the recent legislative session a mixed success after the governor's signature affordable housing proposal failed to pass. While the broader plan didn't pass, lawmakers did approve $250 million for housing initiatives, including funding for affordable housing development, middle-income housing, and first-time homebuyers. Lawmakers also passed an extension of the state's affordable housing tax credit and some new renter protections. Forsyth Fest is coming up this Friday and Saturday. 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
9: Good Monday morning, everybody. We're going to see a lot of sunshine today here in Central Illinois. Temperatures very pleasant for this time of the year. Look for highs only in the mid-70s. Mostly clear overnight tonight. Lows drop down to 56. Mostly cloudy. A chance for some afternoon showers and storms. 76 on Tuesday. Partly sunny, scattered showers and storms. 81 on Wednesday. I'm meteorologist J.C. Foles.

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0: We've got Europeans visiting America for the first time for the World Cup, and they have some opinions about the things they've discovered. It's Taylor with the Morning Scoop on Y103. Freddie, a German guy, has been tweeting about his experiences, and he's been talking about the Waffle House at 1 a.m., Ella Langley on the radio, Bucky's, as well as all the options on our self-serve soda machines. So I'm just curious, if Europeans were visiting Decatur for the first time, what do you think they would find the most intriguing? I actually was part of a foreign exchange program, and I had both a German exchange student and a Spanish exchange student. They were both amazing, and we had so much fun while they were here. There was a lot of things that they found that were so interesting, though, like the fact that we had to drive everywhere. They thought that that was the craziest thing because they do so much walking. They also were surprised that we have unlimited drinks when we go out to eat, when you order soda, and that you have ice in them. That was something that was different as well. What do you think would surprise people about Decatur, though, if they have never visited the States before? Let me know. Text me at 217-423-9595. It's Taylor with the Morning Scoop on Y103.
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1: So you guys influenced my weekend too much. You told me on Friday to watch Crash, the documentary about a teenage girl who ran full speed, right, into a building.
2: I watched that.
1: Sadly, she did not, well, not sadly, she didn't die, but the kids, the boyfriend and the boyfriend's friend did not make it in this crash, and it is difficult to watch.
2: It really
1: the
2: is.
1: Question in this whole docu-series, right, from, or is it, it's just one
2: It's a movie, or it's a
1: yeah, it's a movie, yeah, it's like 90 minutes. Was, did she do it on purpose? And I you told me that going into it.
2: Right.
1: And it's amazing how much footage they have from the cop cams. They have so much footage of everything that went down from those body cams.
2: Yep.
1: But man, I don't want to give it away. I mean, it was in the news, but I could not sleep after watching that. Thank you, Sissany. Thank you very much.
2: But you were entertained.
1: I'm entertained is not the right word. I was puzzled by the entire thing. And actually, at the beginning, I wasn't quite sure. And then as it evolved, I formed an opinion, which I will tell you after more people watch it. But wow, that was a very intense documentary.
3: Why don't you watch Off Campus? It's very light.
1: So I did.
3: It's very bright. It's very not.
1: You guys controlled my entire weekend. I had to cancel all of my dates from Hinge because of you.
2: Oh, wow.
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8: This is RJ Crace with your stories now. Illinois housing advocates are calling the recent legislative session a mixed success after the governor's signature affordable housing proposal failed to pass. While the broader plan didn't pass, lawmakers did approve $250 million for housing initiatives, including funding for affordable housing development, middle-income housing, and first-time homebuyers. Lawmakers also passed an extension of the state's affordable housing tax credit and some new renter protections. Forsyth Fest is coming up this Friday and Saturday. 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

0: 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You're on air. It's Y103. Quote of the day. What's your sport?
1: You play volleyball at the beach? You know the pickleball? Biking a little bit? Studies have shown that this sport improves your brain function more than any other sport. And that sport is ping pong. Ping.
2: Is it?
1: Yep. Whoa. Marty Supreme knows, right? Ping pong, it promotes healthy brain blood flow and stimulates the cerebellum and the thought centers in the frontal lobes. I mean, I had a ping pong table in the basement when I was growing up in Atlanta. I had no idea the intellectual, you know, growth I could have achieved by playing it. So I didn't really play it that much. Ping pong, It is amazing to watch the pros play ping pong, but it's not. I'm not so great at it. My ball never hits the table.
2: No. And would this just work with ping pong, or would pickleball fall into this category? Perhaps air hockey?
1: They don't say that.
2: Air hockey?
1: I don't think air hockey falls into
2: it. Air hockey is like the same thing. The ball's going back and forth.
1: No. Wait a minute. Air hockey, you just hit it one way.
2: Yeah. No.
1: You don't go back and forth.
2: Yeah, you do. You go to the other side.
1: What's the one I played with? It's on sand and you shoot it down the long bowling alley.
2: Oh, it's shuffleboard. No.
1: Today's quote. A mistake that makes you humble is better than an achievement that makes you arrogant.
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It's Ryan Seacrest here on Y103. 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

0: 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It's Ryan Seacrest on Central Illinois' number one hit music station, Y103. All right, check this. I'm going to get to this caller on the line. If your best friend confesses that she's having an affair, who do you tell? Who do you share that with? Can you share it with your partner?
1: Wow.
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1: Amelia, the question is, if your best friend confesses that she is having an affair, do you tell your spouse, your partner? Is that correct?
2: Yeah, my one of my closest friends confessed to me that she's been having an affair, and it's been going on for a few months. And I was stunned by this. I just basically tried to be a good friend and just listen. But where I'm struggling is, you know, this is really hard information to just keep in, right? Yeah. And I tell my husband everything. Mm-hmm. But my husband is like best friends with her husband. He was one of his groomsmen.
3: Oh, no.
2: And right, I feel like I'm in an impossible situation now where, you know, I hate keeping something this big from my husband. I could really use his advice and support, just sounding board. I wish I didn't know. You know, I wish she didn't.
1: Of course,
2: even tell
1: but
2: me.
1: I wish. Doesn't matter.
3: Then tell her you're going to tell your husband, and then she's going to know what's going to happen after that.
1: Yeah, exactly. Give her the heads up. You can't keep this from your husband. It's going to blow up otherwise.
3: I'm really sorry you're going through this. This is a horrible position to be in.
2: Well, thanks for letting me get it off my chest and your advice. I appreciate it.
1: And good luck to you. There's no easy way out of this, Amelia. Sorry about that.
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9: 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The Macon County Health Department and the Mosquito Abatement District will have a tire recycling event on the 25th from 8:30 to 12:30 at 4170 North Bearsdale Road in Decatur. 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

0: Central Illinois' number one hit music station. You're on air. It's Y103. Thanks for riding along with us.
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0: 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It's Ryan Seacrest here on Y103.
1: What was the dream you had about me? I forgot to ask you that.
2: Okay, so it was so weird because we were all there. But we weren't, all of us, all of us here, like our staff, but we weren't here. It wasn't,
1: Michaela was there?
2: Yeah, but we were on vacation. Like we weren't in the studio, but we were doing the show somewhere else. I don't know. We could have been in outer space. I have no idea. But so you were there and you were on the phone with this girl and you were like, Tanya, I'm going to let you talk to my girlfriend and ask her whatever questions you want. And I was like, yes. So I grabbed the phone and I put it on speaker and her name was Tara.
1: How many R's in Tara's name?
2: And I was asking her like all these questions and she's a Gemini.
0: Oh, wow.
2: And
1: where did I meet Tara?
2: I don't know. I don't know where you
0: met. You don't know. I heard. Yeah. I got it. I don't know.
2: But it was like really exciting. Like she was your girlfriend.
1: Except this was a nightmare.
2: No,
1: I mean,
2: it was not a nightmare.
1: A dream. Sorry. A dream.
2: I know, but dreams come from something.
1: Oh, Tara. If you were out there listening, Tara.
2: And
1: was
2: Gemini.
1: I wearing my signature suit?
2: No, you were like more chill vibes. We were all in like chill clothes.
1: Gotcha. And what does a Gemini mean to a Capricorn? I'm just curious.
2: Actually, I didn't do that. Love.
1: Well, you keep saying she's a Gemini. I thought that meant something.
2: I was asking her like when her birthday was. Her birthday was tomorrow. And I was like, you're a Gemini.
1: I like the dream. I like the name. I like the path. I like the optimism. Thank you, Tanya, for that.
3: You're on air.
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0: 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Intern Sophia, she caught what?
1: Caught him cheating.
0: With a human? Or on a test?
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0: Oh, thanks. 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Thank you. Thank you. 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
2: This is R.J. Crace with your stories now. Illinois housing advocates are calling the recent legislative session a mixed success after the governor's signature affordable housing proposal failed to pass. While the broader plan didn't pass, lawmakers did approve $250 million for housing initiatives, including funding for affordable housing development, middle-income housing, and first-time homebuyers. Lawmakers also passed an extension of the state's affordable housing tax credit and some new renter protections. Forsyth Fest is coming up this Friday and Saturday. The action begins on Friday evening with a variety of family-friendly activities starting at 5. 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

0: We know you're listening. 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
1: So, Mark hands me a post-it. Skeletor cheated on Sophia. That's all he said. The note said, look at that. That's what he said to me.
2: Yeah. Oh.
1: And then I asked the appropriate

0: if you couldn't go.
1: Yeah.
0: And so do you go see it again and he sits through it? Oh, he should offer.
1: Absolutely not. He did offer and he's like, well, why don't we go, you know, over the weekend together and I'll just watch it again. And I was like, it's not going to be the same. Like,
2: no.
1: We're not going to be seeing it for the first time together.
2: No.
1: So I'm deciding to just go with my roommate.
0: Okay.
1: We'll just see it separately.
0: This is what Georgia does when I leave town. She rolls her eyes. She, you know, stomps around. She does things that are a little irreverent. And this is what, not to compare Skeletor to Georgia, but this is what he is doing because you are going to Florence for 2 months without him. So he's dabbling in a little irreverence. He's doing, he's making some moves. He's making some power moves. Okay.
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2: This is RJ Crace with your stories now. Illinois housing advocates are calling the recent legislative session a mixed success after the governor's signature affordable housing proposal failed to pass. While the broader plan didn't pass, lawmakers did approve $250 million for housing initiatives, including funding for affordable housing development, middle-income housing, and first-time homebuyers. Lawmakers also passed an extension of the state's affordable housing tax credit and some new renter protections. Forsyth Fest is coming up this Friday and Saturday. 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

0: This blew my mind. Automatic Anthony A. A mystery egg has been found on Mars.
1: Oh my God! You know how expensive
0: on Mars.
1: You know how expensive those eggs are going to be. Oh my God!
2: That's a $1 billion egg.
1: Oh my God! This is how bad the egg problem is now. We're going to Mars.
0: The most expensive omelet of all time.
1: Jeez, I thought it was crazy when I walked into Trader Joe's for the first time. Now I gotta what?
0: No, this is insane. Not Martian eggs. We're talking aliens. We're talking the possibility of life on another planet. It looks like insects. I want you to go to @DanaCortezShow on Instagram. We'll post it in the story. The Perseverance rover stumbled along it at the rim of a crater. NASA, they thought it was weird. Yeah. They thought it was because it doesn't look like anything like
2: it. Looks like a cluster of insect eggs.
0: Yes, and remember when we interviewed Giorgio from Ancient Aliens?
2: Yeah.
0: And he talked specifically about how life forms have been visiting this part of the universe for a very long time. And that's why when you look at hieroglyphics in this part of the world or in Egypt or wherever, it all looks the same because it comes from life from somewhere else. Just listen to part of our conversation with him.
3: The aliens, whoever they were back in the day, who, you know, taught us the basics of mathematics, engineering, agriculture, medicine, you know, all the good stuff. Those guys, maybe the big crew, they left, but somebody was left behind, a small skeleton crew. And that is why we have the watchers. Throughout history, we have this term in all ancient cultures about the so-called watchers.
0: Yeah, how are all these people from hundreds, thousands of years ago all going to talk about the same thing? There were no cell phones. There was no satellite. He believes life from another universe has been coming and kind of giving us information. You know, how did we just all of a sudden know how to build pyramids? This part of the world didn't even have wheels.
1: Yeah, right.
0: How we build these giant pyramids, largest pyramid in the world, is in Mexico.
1: And
2: we're tying this all back to an insect cluster?
0: Yes.
1: Of eggs, yeah. Because it's like really answers the age-old question, like the chicken or the egg, which came first.
0: And is there life somewhere else? This would prove, without a doubt, that there is life beyond Earth. I think we are pretty, you know, we think highly of ourselves if we don't believe there's more out there than just us here. This is it? Really?
1: You kind of think about it, though, like eggs on Mars sounds like a dating app for chicks who froze their eggs.
0: I'm over 35, yeah. But I could still have a baby. Check out everything we do on the Dana Cortez Show podcast on demand. 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

0: 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You're on air. 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
1: Okay, here we are. Ryan Seacrest, Sissany, Tanya, interns, a back room. It is time to do something good today. Let's go. Make it a great day. Get the mindset.

0: You are on air. It's Ryan Seacrest here on Y103. Seacrest with you, Sissany, Tanya, the back room, everybody here, full speed. So if you ask Richard Gere, famous actor, what he thought his son was going to be doing at age 26, he would not have said acting. The iconic actor's son, Homer Gere, is now on the radar after those steamy and viral episodes with Sydney Sweeney in season 3 of Euphoria, but he was previously on a different path studying visual arts and psychology. So his dad, Richard Gere, says about Homer, he was in a different head frame altogether. This started as a fluke with him, just having fun. He showed me what he was doing. I said, "You're really good." He goes on to joke, "This is great for me because I can retire and he can take care of me. I'm very happy for all of that." The Pretty Woman star also teased fans will see Homer next in an upcoming Ryan Murphy project and a film with Oliver Stone.
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3: I have a feeling you'd like this one. So Love Island USA is on Peacock right now. Bryce is, he is a model, but he did drop this bombshell where he was talking to the girl that he is kind of dating on the show, Trinity. And she asked him if he had an ugly face growing up. And he said, actually, the complete opposite was the problem. He said, all the guys used to bully me because they thought I was better looking. And then he went on to tell the story about how when he was in the seventh grade, one of the hottest girls in the entire school, an eighth grader, told him that he was the cutest guy ever. And then the boys were not happy about it. So he was bullied for being too hot.
2: It's not okay.
3: And look, being bullied is being bullied.
2: I actually have met, I think I've maybe dated someone who was really, really beautiful. She had been that way all her life. And she actually didn't like to go to public places because she would always get hit on and be treated a bit disrespectfully because of her look. So maybe that's the kind of bullying we're talking
4: 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Yeah, there's some truth to this. Like, he was teased so much that it's like made an impact on him.
3: Right. But now maybe he thinks like people only want him for his looks. And now he's insecure about his personality.
2: I would love that because it's so much harder to have a personality. I would be so psyched if you just liked me for my looks and nothing else.
4: Could you imagine?
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1: This is RJ Crace with your stories now. Illinois housing advocates are calling the recent legislative session a mixed success after the governor's signature affordable housing proposal failed to pass. While the broader plan didn't pass, lawmakers did approve $250 million for housing initiatives, including funding for affordable housing development, middle-income housing, and first-time homebuyers. Lawmakers also passed an extension of the state's affordable housing tax credit and some new renter protections. Forsyth Fest is coming up this Friday and Saturday. The action begins on Friday evening with a variety of family-friendly activities starting at 5. 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

0: Central Illinois' number one hit music station. You're on air. It's Y103. Seacrest with you. Thanks for having us on this Friday. Shall we do the weekend watch list next? All right, we will.
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1: The weekend watch list.
2: Just watch. Come on.
0: Sissany,
3: yes.
0: What is on your weekend watch list?
3: I'm excited for this one. A lot of my girlfriends have been telling me about it, and I really want to check it out. It's called Every Year After, and it's going to be on Prime. It's a romantic drama about Percy and Sam, two former childhood sweethearts who reunite in a lakeside town 10 years after, I guess, a big mistake tore them apart. It's a series, and there's 8 episodes that dropped on Wednesday, so I'm very excited for it.
0: Interesting. Okay, good. Tanya, what's on your weekend watch list?
4: Okay, mine is Office Romance. It's on Netflix. This is a powerful airline CEO and her company's new lawyer risk their careers to pursue a secret relationship. This is the J-Lo and Brett Goldstein. Remember him from Ted Lasso? My girlfriends watched it and said it was hilarious.
0: So you guys told me to watch The Crash on Netflix. 17-year-old girl Mackenzie drove into a building at 100 miles per hour. She killed the two passengers. One was her boyfriend. They had a tumultuous relationship. The passenger in the back was just a friend and was in the same crash, too. Had nothing to do with the relationship. It's intense. I also keep watching mountain climbing things. I don't know what the deal is because of Apex, I guess. And now I watched some other dude free soloing, and he, during the documentary, died because he fell off the rock. I don't know what
4: you
0: that's called.
4: You should watch my suggestions. They're much more lighthearted and easy.
0: I don't know why I keep watching these rock climbing
4: things. Yeah, yikes.
2: Just watch. Come on!
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1: If you're dating somebody, that doesn't mean you're committed. It just doesn't. And if you've talked to them and you've told them, I'm not ready for commitment, man or woman, and they're fine to continue to see you, then that's on them. If they want to go through that, if they desire to try to woo you.
2: It's funny how you have this take on it since it's a woman. Because
1: I've always had that take.
2: Because if it would have been a man situation, you would say, oh, if they're hanging out, then they're together.
1: If they're hanging out and they haven't had the talk, you might be you might not understand or whatever. But if you've had a talk and someone, a man or a woman, has said to you, I like you, but this is all you're going to get, then that's it. And today's Down in the DM proves it. Nick's girlfriend, Tina, who is a model, and she does feet pics, which is strange. I'm just like, what is going on? But he thought, she's getting too friendly with somebody. She's trying to date this guy, Drew. So Otto pretended that he's this guy, Drew, and it did not go down in the DM.
2: Can I take you out for a drink tomorrow night? You know, it helps the vibe at the shoot. It's always awkward, you know, when somebody's taking off their clothes in front of a stranger, so I want you to feel comfortable with me.
3: I mean, yeah, that sounds good. Like, when would you want to meet up?
2: I mean, I can meet up tomorrow.
4: Wait, this dude is just trying to... and you're going to go have drinks with him? He just told you he's going to
1: Tina, this is Dana Cortez from the Dana Cortez Show. Your boyfriend, Nick, who was supposed to wait a second, thinks you're trying to cheat on him with this Drew, this guy.
3: Boyfriend?
1: Yeah, so right away she's like, boyfriend, and then everything is exposed.
3: First of all, I don't have a boyfriend.
4: You don't have a boyfriend? That's not what you said when I took you to Mexico.
3: I told you from jump, I don't want a boyfriend. Like, this... It wasn't even like that. Like, we just had a good time.
4: I took you to Cancun. What do you think that means?
3: You took me for my birthday. We had a whole conversation about this. Like, I'm not looking for a man. It doesn't mean we're together. Like, we literally talked about this. We weren't exclusive. I don't understand. Like, I don't need this.
1: And she left, and we just said bye because she said, we've talked. We're not exclusive. What more do you want as an adult? You have somebody who's being honest with you.
2: I want the same energy next time this is a woman, okay?
1: All the time. If somebody tells you, I don't like you like that, we can date and have a good time. That's it. What's the problem?
5: I want to clarify something I said earlier. Earlier I said, because of her occupation, can we trust her to be honest? And what I meant really by that is she seems like the type to give mixed signals, which I've been through that before, similar to what Nick's going through, where a woman is saying one thing and she knows she doesn't really want to be with you, but she's still taking these gifts and she knows the intentions they come with. It doesn't make her a better of a person or anything like that.
1: Anthony, nobody can take anything if you're given it. You know, I mean, nobody took anything from Nick. He said, I took you to Cancun. He didn't say, you forced me to take you to Mexico.
2: But
1: he said, I buy you things. And she said, you gave them to me and I've told you. She likes him. She wants to have fun. What's the problem?
2: Well, I know when I was in this situation, when I was being paid to be a boyfriend.
1: Otto, said you were paid to be a boyfriend.
2: What?
1: Do tell, husband, because I've never heard this.
2: Okay, this is fifth grade, okay?
1: Oh, my God.
2: Oh, my God, dude.
1: Oh, my gosh.
2: And this girl, Kim, she would pay me $5 a week to say that I was her boyfriend.
1: And you did it?
2: I took the money.
1: See?
2: But I made it clear that I was her boyfriend, but I told everyone else that it was under the stipulations of the $5. Plus, it was a Coke that came along with that as well.
1: Wait, she bought you a soda and gave you $5, and you told everybody she was paying you?
2: Yeah, of course. I mean, I wasn't going to... I mean, come on.
1: And you call Tina a bad person? Sir, that was not okay. What's the weirdest way you've ever earned money? Because I'm sorry, who is buying these feet pics? Somebody is, what are you doing?
2: Obviously, there's a whole industry built off of it. There's a lot of people buying them.
1: I've had some weird jobs. I'll talk about some weird jobs. 877-730-DCS1. Get in on the conversation. Call us now. We'll be right back.
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0: Y103, Central Illinois' number one hit music station. The message that I got from Instagram, I thought, man, how many times have I heard this? Have I experienced it? A parent of someone that you're with in a relationship doesn't like you.
1: Oh.
0: Oh, I've been through. So this woman that wrote me, she'd been with her boyfriend for almost 4 years. They've lived together over 2.5. And she said, I think the thing that really caught my attention was when she said his parents, or his mom in particular, they'll do like Christmas card pictures and they don't invite her to be in them.
2: First of all,
1: you don't make the cut.
2: I don't know if you want to be with a family that does like big group Christmas photos. That's weird.
1: That's right there. Weird.
2: Come on, bro.
0: But if you're left out, Anthony, it's going to make you feel bad.
2: I don't got a family, so come kick it over here, Mike.
0: Sleep late and I don't got to wear them dumb pajamas.
2: Exactly. I've had a dad not like me, but it was only because I kept breaking up and dumping his daughter and then getting back with
0: her.
1: Oh, yeah, of course she didn't like you.
2: Dude, I freaking walked into Thanksgiving dinner like Stone Cold Steve Austin making a comeback. He was like, he threw his plate down when he saw me come back in.
1: What is this guy doing here?
2: I'm like, bring your daughter, homie.
1: Let me tell you something.
2: Bro, give me your thoughts and stuff right now. That's it.
1: I can't be down with that as a father.
2: Oh, yeah, I know. You probably.
1: I'm going to throw the plate at you. I want to throw it down.
0: You wouldn't have made it past the front door if automatic was a father.
2: Oh,
0: it would have been, there would have been no invitation to the, no, that's not true. Because I know for a fact, having daughters who are in relationships, that in the end, I don't have a say in their relationship. I don't get to tell them who to date. I don't get to tell them who to marry. I don't get to tell them how they spend the rest of their lives. If I don't like the person, that's my business. They chose this person, and what you have to come to understand, Mama, is that the most important relationship is the one you have with your man, not his parents. Don't worry about what you can't control. Stop wasting your time trying to change their mind. It doesn't matter what they think. He's living with you. You guys build a life together, and you're wasting your energy trying to worry and change people's minds that are not ever going to like you. It's like school. You grow up, you think it's going to be over. No, school is forever. The way you get treated in school, the picked on, the bullying, some people don't like you. That's life, baby.
1: What has she done that the parents don't like her? Because I started thinking about it like, your daughters have had some past boyfriends that I wasn't huge fans of.
0: I will tell you right now, sometimes it just happens. Sometimes, and especially Latina moms, their sons can do no wrong. They deserve the this, that, and the other, and no one is ever good enough to fill those shoes. I had I had someone in my life before whose mother didn't like me. As soon as we split, she liked me.
2: What? That's weird.
0: It's not weird. It's because...
2: She's weird. That's weird.
1: Yeah, that was weird.
0: A lot of mothers, especially Latina moms, I don't care what y'all say, they put their little boys up on a pedestal and nobody's good enough for that man.
2: Damn, bro. And where are them moms at, dude? My mom, every time I got a new girlfriend, she's like, fine, he's your problem now.
3: It's above me.
0: Don't worry about what you can't change, ladies, okay? Worry about the relationship you're in. You can listen to this on the podcast on demand. 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

0: Y103, Central Illinois' number one hit music station. Kim Kardashian famously dated Pete Davidson after she and Kanye West broke up. And he sat down with Nikki Glaser, who, by the way, is one of my favorite comedians. She's so good.
1: So funny.
0: And he's talking about Kim. And when I first saw it, I thought, oh my gosh, is he going to say anything derogatory? Quite the opposite.
2: Isn't it crazy Kim's good at acting? When we were dating, I remember one day she was just like, I think I'm going to be an actress. And I was just like, yeah. And I was like, oh, get the f*** out of here. Well, she's superhuman. She f***. Like, I learned from her that no matter, like, what's going on, like, whatever in the news, like, you're still you and you can just still go. Like, she don't give up.
0: She had to learn that no matter what is happening online, whatever people are talking, you got.

0: don't worry about that. Live your life and do you. Pete Davidson learned that from Kim K. He took that from the relationship because, remember, he's very open about his mental illness. His dad was one of the firefighters who was called to action during 9/11. Okay, he lost his life during the World Trade Center, and he had a lot of issues after that. And through Kim, he goes on to say, she helped me so much with just living in the moment instead of worrying about what other people are thinking and worrying about the past.
1: I would think once you get to that level of fame, you can't worry about what other people are saying because somebody's always saying something about you.
0: And thank goodness they are. You know, if you ain't got no haters, you ain't popping, right?
2: True. But also Kim K is like the living example of how to move on and not listen to other people's opinions, because for over two decades, people have been very opinionated about her on a personal level, not just like what athletes go through to scrutinize of their craft, but you're talking like attacking her character constantly.
0: Constantly.
2: She always moves on.
0: She's turned it into a $1 billion business, literally, and brought her family along with her. More importantly, though, Pete Davidson thinks so highly of her, and he's got nothing but love for her. Would your ex say the same about you? What would your ex say about you? 877-730-DCS1. If you dare, if you want to call in and talk about that. Otto, I know who your ex-girlfriend is. What do you think she would say about you if she was in an interview talking about you?
1: What a magnificent man he
0: is.
1: You
0: lie. Do you think, I mean, honestly, do you think she would say you're a good person? Or
1: I think she would say I'm a, well, I hope she would say I'm a good person, but I did do her dirty, so I don't think she would have the best things to say about me.
0: Okay, all right, you did her dirty?
1: Yeah.
0: Okay. So she probably wouldn't.
1: No, she's not. I mean, but you could go back further before her, and all of them love me. They're all, I'm still friends with all of them. It's just that particular ex I'm not friends with.
0: Anthony, I wonder, because what would your ex, the last woman you were in a really long-term relationship, say about you? Would it be a good review, or like Pete gave to Kim, or not so bueno?
2: Probably that I don't last too long. Might be like the first thing.
0: Anthony! But, oh my gosh!
2: I mean, like, last long, like, in a relationship. Like, I've only been in, like, 7 month relationships my whole life. I've never been in anything longer, so that's probably number
0: one. I thought you meant something else. I was like, what?
1: And he meant that, too.
0: And number what? Two? And number two? Anthony?
2: Number two, he's funny. That's first of all. She better say that, or else I'm going to give her a negative review, too. And honestly, I think a lot of my exes would be kind about me because they're all moved on. They've all, like, a lot of my exes are either married or, you know, have their own family, and I wish them well. So I think it would be a kind review. I think they would say I was the problem, though. It was me. It was
0: They
2: me.
0: Would definitely, definitely say it was you. We have a caller on line two. Leilani, welcome to the Dana Cortez Show. What would your ex say about you?
3: We've actually had a conversation recently, and I'm just catching up, and he was really saying how I was really resilient. I was very strong-minded.
0: I know.
3: He's so sweet. I just never gave up. I always, you know, always had a job, you know, was very money motivated and stuff like that. I'm actually really happy he would say something like that because he did me a little dirty. But
0: Leilani. Well, if he did you dirty, he owes you a good review.
3: That's what I'm saying, right?
1: Is he trying to rekindle?
3: No. We're good.
0: She said no. She went from smile to no. She's not trying to walk down that path again, but that's what everybody wants, is a good review.
2: I'm so toxic. I'm always trying to rekindle. If I'm talking to any of my exes, I'm trying to rekindle right then, right now, right here.
0: Oh, my gosh. I know, because one of your exes told me, you know, Anthony hit me up at 3 a.m., girl, the other night. I said, what? But she does have nothing but love for you. All right. Always want to remind you about the Dana Cortez Show podcast, if you're into that. 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
8: This is RJ Crace with your stories now. Illinois housing advocates are calling the recent legislative session a mixed success after the governor's signature affordable housing proposal failed to pass. While the broader plan didn't pass, lawmakers did approve $250 million for housing initiatives, including funding for affordable housing development, middle-income housing, and first-time homebuyers. Lawmakers also passed an extension of the state's affordable housing tax credit and some new renter protections. Forsyth Fest is coming up this Friday and Saturday. 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
1: I love that you're listening to us on the radio right now. Doesn't it feel good? It feels good. But hey, you might have missed a segment. That's okay, because we're uploading every single thing we discuss on the radio via the Dana Cortez Show podcast, too. Ooh. And it's absolutely free. So search all streaming platforms. Please take a listen. And as DJ Automatic says, rate the podcast, because we need those ratings. More to show, including your Down on the DM playback, right after this.

0: The Dana Cortez Show is on Y103, Central Illinois' number one for new hit music. All right, Automatic Anthony A. Today's Down in the DM. We're going to talk about Melissa and Julio. They're married, and they have a little daughter. She's 1 year old, And they kind of had this on and off again relationship since high school. Melissa got pregnant, so they got married, and, you know, I think a year ago.
1: Okay.
0: A little over a year ago.
1: Pretty much a modern-day Romeo and Juliet.
0: Well, not like that. I don't have to be a jerk. Like, that didn't end well,
1: I'm not being a jerk. What's disturbing the sanctity of this unbreakable bond?
0: So, Melissa, she had a woman hit her up on Instagram, send her a DM, and tell her that she went on a date with Julio. Straight up said it.
1: Oh.
2: Sorry, Automatic's Shakespeare over there got me, bro. Hold on, back this up real fast. This dude Julio, he's taking other women on dates? Is that what you said?
0: Oh, he's a dog, bro. He's a dog. He had drinks with this woman, Rebecca, and didn't tell her that he's married.
2: Okay, well, how did she find out that he was married?
0: She Googled him and found out, you know, he has a joint Facebook account with a wife and everything.
2: Not the joint Facebook page.
0: Yep, the joint Facebook page, exactly.
1: Okay, so now that we know what's going on, I'm going to bring Melissa on, so I got some questions for her.
0: Hi, Melissa, are you there?
3: Yeah, hi, I'm here.
1: Hey, Melissa, what did this girl, Rebecca, say to you when she wrote you?
3: She said my husband hit her up on Instagram and DM, and that he took her out for a drink.
1: Did she say that they did anything, you know, after the drinks?
3: I guess they kissed in the parking lot, but nothing more than that, according to her.
2: Damn. Mm. So she just ratted herself out to you like that?
3: Well, she said she felt guilty after finding out he was married, you know, so she thought she would want to know if her man was doing that.
1: How do we know that she's just not making up the whole story, though?
3: I thought about that, but then I realized which night she was talking about, and he actually did pick a fight with me that night and said he was going out with his boy.
2: Classic move. So he started a fight to leave. That works every time.
1: I don't know. I mean, she still could be making this. She could be crazy. You never. She could be crazy.
3: No, but I checked our credit card, and he used it that night at your house. That's where she said they met up.
1: Why don't we just call her and have her on what we call him then?
3: Yeah, she won't do it. She said she's done with the whole thing.
0: Which is understandable. Yeah, she doesn't want to get involved, but she's letting you know what's up. So what we're going to do, here's what I figured out, is we're going to call Julio, and we're going to be the manager of this spot, and say that we want to do a survey about their experience that night.
1: Oh,
0: you see what I'm saying?
1: All right.
0: And he'll win something. Yeah.
1: We can ask him about the guests and make sure that, you know, the girl just isn't making up some crazy
0: story. Yeah, that's a good idea. Okay.
2: Melissa, you didn't say anything about this other girl that hit you up to him yet, did you?
3: No, I was in shock at first, and then I knew you'd just lie about it, so I called Dana to see if she could help.
0: Okay, so we're going to call Julio now. Give me his number. Okay, so Otto, remember, you're the manager at... and you're doing a customer service survey. Just say he's going to win something.
1: All right. Like that. Okay. I'm going to be Peter, the manager.
0: There you go. I like that.
1: Wait, well, how do we get the number, though?
0: Well, he paid with a credit card, so just say you got it from there.
1: Okay.
0: Just do that. And go ahead and dial.
4: Hello?
1: Hi, man. Please speak with Julio.
4: This is him. Who's this?
1: Hey, Julio. This is Peter. I'm the manager from... and I was wondering if I could do a quick customer survey about your recent visit with us. If you complete the survey, I can give you a $50 gift card that's good for any time.
4: $50? I could do that.
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1: We have reached part two of today's Down in the DM. Melissa, she messaged me because her man Julio, he's talking to this woman on Instagram, and she has a feeling that they actually met up because the woman that supposedly he's seeing behind Melissa's back hit her up and told.
2: She said my husband hit her up on Instagram and DM, and that he took her out for a drink.
3: Did she say that they did anything, you know, after the drinks?
2: I guess they kissed in the parking lot, but nothing more than that, according to her.
1: What if Rebecca is lying? It could be, right? Some people like all the drama. Or what if it's going down in the DM? Well, that's what we're about to find out.
3: Hey, Julio, this is Peter. I'm the manager from... And I was wondering if I could do a quick customer survey about your recent visit with us. If you complete the survey, I can give you a $50 gift card that's good for any time.
4: $50? I could do that.
3: All right, first question. How was your overall experience the day you visited us?
4: It was good. You know, the beer was cold, the appetizers came out quick.
3: Okay, how many people did you have in your party that day?
4: It was just two of us.
3: All right, for the survey's sake, could you please tell me your guests' age and gender?
4: What? What does that matter?
3: I mean, you can just keep it simple. I assumed it was a female, but you just got to say if it was a male or a female and their age.
4: Female, and I'd say 23 or 24.
3: Okay, that,
5: yeah,
3: I got that.
5: You have a wife? Why are you out with other women?
1: Oh my gosh.
5: No. You try to lie like you always do. Rebecca hit me up and told me you took her out and kissed her in the parking lot.
4: Yo, what are you talking about? She's lying.
1: No, you just said you were out with a woman. That wasn't your wife. You got caught, man. Oh, give it up.
4: I didn't do anything.
5: Why did she hit me up to tell me sorry that you took her out? And she didn't even know you were married,
4: she's
5: dude.
4: She's crazy. She's making...
1: You said you were out having drinks with a woman. You just said it.
4: I don't know what you're talking about. I don't know who you are. I wasn't nowhere. That was my cousin.
5: Which cousin? Which girl cousin are you out having beers with? After having a fight with me.
4: Andrea. It was my cousin Andrea. She lives right by there.
5: You stupid idiot liar. You were out with Andrea. Why would this girl Rebecca hit me up if you were out with Andrea?
4: Because she's crazy. She's jealous. I don't know what that is.
3: Deny. That's what you just do.
4: What you saying?
3: Deny.
4: What's that supposed to be? Listen, why are you trying to start between me and my wife? Get out of my family, mind your own business.
3: No, wait. Your wife called us, and you're the one who's out with other women.
4: I don't know who you are, sis. Babe, we got to talk.
6: He hung up.
2: Yeah, of course he did. He's probably calling Andrea right now to tell her what to say to me.
6: Ma'am, yeah. My man, he's an expert at this.
3: And obviously not his first rodeo.
1: Melissa, what are you going to do? I mean, this is serious.
2: Yeah, girl, I don't know. I'm so sick of his, but... You know, we have a baby and we live together.
1: I get it. I understand. I've been through the same stuff. But I'm just going to tell you right now that if it keeps happening, it doesn't look like he's going to change.
2: I got to call his...
1: I'll text you later. It went down in the DM today. I just want to take a deep breath because I feel so bad. They have a baby. And, you know, I always say second chances when it comes to marriage, right? Like, you got to give a second chance. Clearly, this man doesn't think he's married. And I don't think he's honoring anything that has to do with just being monogamous because he didn't even sound remorseful at all. He's just like, whatever. I was with Andrea. You're lying. We know you're lying. You sound like a liar, but Melissa can't just leave. She's got a baby. She's got a thing. She's got a plot. She's got a scheme. She's got to put her ducks in a row. You can't just walk out like that with nothing because no matter what, she's probably paying rent just like he is. And they got married because she got pregnant. So there's probably a monetary situation going on here, you know?
7: Yeah.
1: I'm so disappointed in this guy, the way he acted.
7: Like, what? Okay, what if that really was his cousin? What if
1: Anthony was not his cousin.
7: But, like, my point is, I don't think she's ever going to get a clear answer from him because the way he was able to just, to, like, go into this, seems like he had it, like, rehearsed or he knew how to, like, tell the whole story off top. Like, I've had homies who are great cheaters and great liars like this. She's never going to get a clear answer from him.
8: And he's got the cousin, the fall guy, where the cousin will probably lie for him.
1: You don't know that she will. She might end up telling him the truth.
8: I had a girlfriend that had a cousin that would lie for her.
1: Oh, no, really? Really?
8: Yeah, and she was a bad person.
1: She would just cover up for... Yeah. The bad person is the person who's doing your dirty.
8: They were both
1: bad
8: people because they're both liars.
1: Yeah, doing your dirty.
7: Well, the cousin's a little guilty, too. The cousin's a little guilty, too.
1: Hold on. This is family. Otto, you're telling me right now that your brothers wouldn't lie for you? I'm not saying you do anything, but if you did, your brothers, they would lie for you or they wouldn't?
8: One would lie with no remorse. The other one would not lie at all. T's got more of the lawyer vibes. Matt's not lying.
1: He's like, bro, don't use me and you're a little whatever. I know that he is a dirty dog. I don't know that she's done with it. That's the worst part.
8: I just feel like they're so young, they have a baby. I don't think they're going to be done, personally. I think what Ant said, that he had such a... he's going to stick to the story and he's going to convince her.
1: I understand. And you're going to want the family to stay together and all of that. But when you got somebody like this, you're prolonging the inevitable. It's going to come to an end now or 10 years from now. It's your choice. And how the heck is this other woman getting a date night and our girl is stuck at home with a baby?
8: Ooh.
1: Come on. There's just, you've got to open your eyes and you've got to see this. Are you lying for a family member? And I want you to really think hard about this. And if you do, are you telling your family member, straighten up, stop doing this, because I might cover for them. But then at the same time, I'm going to say, hey, if you're going to continue doing this to this person, you need to end it. This isn't fair. 877-730-DCS1. Call in now. Let's talk about it when we come back.
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1: The Dana Cortez Show is on Y103, Central Illinois' number one for new hit music. This blew my mind. Automatic Anthony A., a mystery egg has been found on Mars.
2: Oh, my God. You know how expensive.
0: On Mars.
2: You know how expensive those eggs are going to be? Oh, my God.
3: That's a $1 billion egg.
2: Oh, my God. This is how bad the egg problem is now? We're going to Mars?
1: The most expensive omelet of all time.
2: Jeez. I thought it was crazy when I walked into Trader Joe's for the first time. Now I got to, what?
1: No,
2: this is
1: it's
2: insane.
1: Not Martian eggs. We're talking aliens. We're talking the possibility of life on another planet. It looks like insects. I want you to go to @DanaCortezShow on Instagram. We'll post it in the story. The Perseverance rover stumbled along it. At the rim of a crater, NASA, they thought it was weird. They thought it was because it doesn't look like anything like
3: it. Looks like a cluster of insect eggs.
1: Yes, and remember when we interviewed Giorgio from Ancient Aliens?
3: Yeah.
1: And he talked specifically about how life forms have been visiting this part of the universe for a very long time. And that's why when you look at hieroglyphics in this part of the world or in Egypt or wherever, it all looks the same because it comes from life from somewhere else. Just listen to part of our conversation with him.
4: The aliens, whoever they were back in the day, who, you know, taught us the basics of mathematics, engineering, agriculture, medicine, you know, all the good stuff. Those guys, maybe the big crew, they left, but somebody was left behind, a small skeleton crew. And that is why we have the Watchers. Throughout history, we have this term in all ancient cultures about the so-called Watchers.
1: Yeah, how are all these people from hundreds, thousands of years ago all going to talk about the same thing? There were no cell phones. There was no satellite. He believes life from another universe has been coming and kind of giving us information. You know, how did we just all of a sudden know how to build pyramids? This part of the world didn't even have wheels.
2: Yeah, right.
1: How we build these giant pyramids, largest pyramid in the world, is in Mexico.
3: And we're tying this all back to an insect cluster?
1: Yes.
2: Of eggs, yeah. Because it's like really answers the age-old question, like the chicken or the egg, which came first.
1: And is there life somewhere else? This would prove, without a doubt, that there is life beyond Earth. I think we are pretty, you know, we think highly of ourselves if we don't believe there's more out there than just us here. This is it? Really?
2: You kind of think about it, though, like eggs on Mars sounds like a dating app for chicks who froze their eggs.
1: I'm over 35, yeah. But I could still have a baby. Check out everything we do on the Dana Cortez Show podcast on demand. 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

0: 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It's Daily Dirt Time here. One of my favorite conversations we've ever had is with Corday. If you don't know who Corday is, he is one of the best rappers, yes, I said it, in the game. up and coming. He's also the boyfriend of Naomi Osaka, one of the greatest tennis players in the world. And we got to talk about, you know, the first time he made that $1 million. What do you do with your money? Because I know you talk about financial literacy. You talk about educating people. I'm really big on that in the brown and black community. I think is very important. We build generational wealth.
1: I blow it all.
2: I was going to say, what did you do with your first million?
1: I pay taxes. That's what I deal with.
0: Yeah. It's a lot.
1: And I commissioned it. And boy, oh boy. So a million is really like, after taxes, commissions, and everything, it's like 400.
0: Yeah.
1: Really, I put it straight into a savings account. I swear. I bought appliances. I bought some nice household appliances, like a dope refrigerator, dope washer.
0: What brand? What brand?
1: I bought furniture, Samsung.
0: Okay. I got the goods.
2: You got the internet on the refrigerator?
1: Yeah, exactly.
3: These are sounding like very wise purchases, but on the album, Waste Lake High, you talk about the line where I wish I was a little wiser when I first got paper.
1: Oh, yeah, for sure. Now, I was spending money on clothes, on jewelry, on drip. Little dumb stuff that adds up crazy. I'm going out to eat every day.
0: Even though you got them new appliances, you're not cooking.
1: Yeah, exactly. not a single thing. And really just doing more for others than I could actually afford to. You know what I'm saying? I didn't really buy jewelry for myself, but I'm buying everybody else jewelry, buying everybody else cool stuff. I could afford it because I had the money to do it, but in a real smart way of knowing, I really couldn't. Also, just having money just sitting in the savings account isn't doing anything.
0: Anybody who thinks my money in the savings account isn't doing anything, no, it's not. Go watch the video in its entirety. He even talks about his girlfriend for the first time, Naomi Osaka. He's never done that before. Dana Cortez Show on YouTube. Subscribe. It's free. We'll be right back with more after this. 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

0: 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The state is distributing nearly $25 million to over 400 independent pharmacies through a new support program aimed at helping rural underserved communities maintain access to healthcare services. 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
1: Oh, I love what's coming up. It's the Down in the DM breakdown. We find out what's going on with the couples that you heard earlier this week on the show, or maybe even last week. So that's coming up right after this.

0: Y103, Central Illinois' number one hit music station. This economy is bad. 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And when we come back, you're going to hear from a real-life Wall Street investor. And she doesn't get fancy with it either. She's real down to earth. She's going to teach us how next.
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0: Central Illinois' number one for new hit music, Y103. If you just turned the radio on, our Down of the DM has all of us a little bit. Oh, I'm on one side, Otto's on another, Anthony's on his island. Nick's girlfriend, Tina, who is a feet model, has told him that they're not together. He took her to Cancun. He says, "You're my girlfriend." She's like, "I have told you we're not exclusive." He's not listening, okay? I don't know why you're not listening, but you're continuing to try and it doesn't make any sense. Ramon has been holding for quite some time. Ramon, welcome to the Dana Cortez Show. Good morning. How are you? And what are your thoughts on this convo?
1: So, I mean, she was straightforward.
0: Thank you.
1: And said this wasn't going to happen. He is just every typical guy. Come on. Come on, guys. I'm sorry. I have to stick with
0: what?
1: That one.
0: Thank you.
1: The
0: Thank
1: girl
0: you,
1: Ramon. Says, "Hey, I don't want to be with you, but you want to bay for Cancun." It happened to me twice.
2: Oh, twice?
0: Ramon, what happened?
2: Please tell, Ramon.
0: Oh my gosh, tell us.
1: The first time wasn't really a fair time because it was high school, but still, it was high school. 2 years I was with this girl talking to her. I took her with me on my family trips. And the whole time, I thought we were dating.
0: Yeah.
1: And then after 2 years, it was like, I go to tell her, "Hey, you know, I really like you. We're going to go to the same college." She's like, "Yeah, I like you as a friend." I'm like, "Wait, what?"
2: Oh.
0: You're like, "I've been spending my hard-earned high school money on you." And you're not-
1: yeah. I mean, we even slept together. I thought we were dating.
0: No. And she said, "Yes, you were friends?"
1: Yes. And then in Miami, of course, you can't trust the women from Miami. I'm sorry.
2: Talk about it.
1: She got me good, too. I took her to the Bahamas. I did all this stuff.
0: Oh, yeah.
1: To find out that she already had a boyfriend. She just wanted another fling.
0: Oh, no. And her boyfriend must have been broke because he wasn't taking her anywhere. I will say, yeah. I've been to Miami twice, and both times I felt inadequate. And, yeah. And I was in it. Yeah, it's beautiful. And I was talking to Pitbull one time. And he said, "You're about a 5 in Miami." I was like, my gosh.
1: What? Well, you know, he has standards and where he's from, Hialeah.
0: Yeah,
1: know,
0: and he's not wrong either. So. He's not wrong. You know what I just thought about, Ramon? The thing is that when you like someone more than they like you, that's a problem.
2: Oh,
0: And that's what's going on here.
2: I've been in that situation before.
3: Yeah. That's tough. But also, just because she's technically right doesn't make her morally correct either.
0: Oh, we have morals today, do we, Anthony? You have to be careful. If you find yourself liking someone more than they like you, you got to walk away from that. If you're spending money, if your heart is aching, you got to move because they're going to continue to do what they do because they don't care that much.
2: To exploit you, yes.
0: I don't know if it's exploitation, but if she's having fun in her mind, she's like, "I'm just here having fun." She's not even thinking about it.
3: At the end of the day, it's just, there's nothing worse than that feeling of trying for a person and them not reciprocating it back.
0: Oh, it's so hurtful.
3: It's just so lonely and hurtful. And I think that's what actually drove Nick to reach out to us in the first place.
0: And he thought he could handle her job, right? It's a difficult job. You know, she's a model, foot model, whatever. When you have somebody who works at a restaurant late, a club, a lounge, someone who travels, these kind of things require a certain amount of self-confidence and trust, and to which I don't think he has. I had a really hard job. I don't know if it was weird or not, but I used to shine shoes at a boot shop. I worked for a boot store.
2: So people would come in and just be like, "Shine my shoes."
0: Yes, I would steam the cowboy hats, uh-huh. Or, you know, clean hats, and I would shine shoes, yes. And let me tell you, not everybody's feet are as clean as mine.
2: I can't even imagine you doing that job because you're so weird about smells.
0: Otto, it was very difficult. And so I learned to smile and breathe through my mouth without anybody noticing what I was doing. It was hard, but I had to earn money. So I have respect for anybody who does whatever they need to do to make a living, right? I had to do it. And it taught me a lot. And you know what? Most of the cowboys that were going in there were super friendly. All they wanted was somebody nice to talk to. And I always got tipped well.
2: I was going
0: to
2: say, did you make really good tips?
0: I made excellent tips, and I know how to shine the heck out of a boot, too. Mirror shine, baby, mirror shine. Okay, don't forget we have a podcast, the Dana Cortez Show podcast. Otto thinks it's important. I'm not sure why. Give us 5 stars on the podcast. Does that matter?
2: We're at 4.9. We need to go back up to 5.0.
0: It was my song, wasn't it, that like knocked us down? Come
2: it
0: on,
2: did.
0: People. Get whatever. All right, back with more of the show after this. Sponsored by T-Mobile.
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0: The DM, we have Martin on the line right now. He's on hold. And he's mad about everything going on between him and his girl, Luna. And what I told him is that he's going to have to keep calm or we can't do the call.
1: I mean, yeah, of course you're going to be bothered. I mean, he thinks his girlfriend's messing around on him. What would you expect?
2: No, some of us can stay calm through the situation.
1: Bro. I wouldn't be that guy.
0: Well, you know what? Take Martin off hold. Hey, Martin.
3: Hi, Dana. Thanks for doing this.
0: Go ahead and explain to Automatic and Anthony A. Luna's work situation, because that's where this is all coming from.
3: Okay, about a month ago, she got a promotion, and now she works late every day, almost every day. And I know she's talking to this PC.
1: Do you think maybe you're feeling weird because she got a promotion, maybe?
0: We did talk about that.
3: Yeah, and I admitted, you know, I can cop to that I definitely feel some type of way because she's making a lot more money than me, but I'm happy for her. You know, her success is mine.
2: I don't get it. I've always wanted to be a house husband. You should be happy, bro. She's making money. It's a good situation.
3: No, listen, my family ridicules me all the time now that she's the boss. And listen, I know I should just let it slide, but I have 5 brothers, and you should see some of these text threads. It's
1: as somebody with a few brothers, I totally get what's going on. I get it, man.
0: But it's not true. Yeah. But it gets to him. I get it. Yeah.
3: Yeah, and then when we visit my family and come home, it just like it's like clockwork. We're gonna fight about it, either there or if we make it to the car, we fight the whole ride home. I mean, damn. She thinks it's. I think she likes it. I think, you know, she thinks it's funny, but I don't. And now with her basically gone all the time and talking to this guy, I don't know what to think.
0: So when Martin messaged me, I came up with this idea. I'm going to call Luna and I'm going to pretend that I'm Jesse's ex-girlfriend. You know, because he's not going to buy that one of you is, you know, we can't lie because he's obviously talking to her. Okay. They work together. So I'm just going to ask her if they're dating because he's calling me again. Okay, I think that'll work.
2: That makes sense. Things like that do happen. So that makes sense.
1: I mean, what are you going to use as a name, though? And what's Luna's phone number? There's a lot to
3: this. Call her work cell. Okay. She'll answer right away. I don't know what name.
0: I'm just going to use Amber. It's not even a big deal. It doesn't matter what name I use. All right, Otto, go ahead and call Luna.
1: All right, let's go.
4: Hello, this is Luna.
0: Hello, Luna. My name is Amber, and I wanted to talk to you about Jesse. I was wondering if you had a minute.
4: Okay.

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0: Y103, Central Illinois' number one hit music station. Oh, we are on the second part of today's Down in the DM, and it's a lot. Let's catch you up. Martin hit us up because his girl Luna, who just got a promotion at work, she's staying out late. Something's not right.
1: About a month ago, she got a promotion, and now she works late every day, almost every day.
2: Do you think maybe you're feeling weird because she got a promotion, maybe?
0: We did talk about that.
1: Yeah, and I admitted, I can cop to that I definitely feel some type of way because she's making a lot more money than me. And now with her basically gone all the time and talking to this guy, I don't know what to think.
0: Okay, maybe he's a little jelly, right? Because his girl got a promotion and she's making more money. Or it could be going down in the DM. Let's turn the radio up and find out.
3: Hello, this is Luna.
0: Hello, Luna. My name is Amber, and I wanted to talk to you about Jesse. I was wondering if you had a minute.
3: Okay, who is this again?
0: My name is Amber, and Jesse and I, we used to be together.
3: Okay, so what are you calling me for? Are you still with him?
0: No, I'm not with him, but he's asking me to get back together. And when I used his phone, I saw messages that he sent to you, so I want to know what's going on. I think I have a right to ask.
3: When did you see him?
0: First of all, I'm the one asking you the questions. And second of all, obviously you're seeing him because you're asking me that question.
3: Okay, you don't have to get an attitude with me. He told me about his crazy ex, and here you are calling me.
0: I'm not crazy. You know what it is? I'm not stupid either. If you're seeing him, just tell me and I'll leave him alone. I was just with him. And if you're talking to him, I don't want to go through this with him again.
3: Okay, well, I didn't know he was talking to you again, I swear. But he did say that you're crazy.
0: Girl, of course he's going to say that I'm crazy. But does he know that you're crazy? Does he know you're a liar and that Martin's been asking about him? Does he know about Martin?
3: What?
1: Who is this Jesse guy? How long have you been talking to
0: him? Luna, my name is Dana Cortez from the Dana Cortez Show. This is a Down in the DM. Martin called us because he thought you and Jesse were getting a little too close. And obviously his intuition was right.
1: I saw the messages and you're staying late for work. Bull.
3: God.
1: That was
3: so
1: a lot.
3: Are you kidding me? I'm sick of you and your lies. You've been doing this to me since we started this stupid relationship, and I'm done, okay? I don't want to be with you anymore.
1: What are you talking about?
0: What is she talking about?
3: Has he told you about Kelsey or Alicia or the latest Yvette?
1: You don't...
0: What?
1: You do not...
3: Yeah, I know about her.
0: Martin, are you messing around on Luna? Are you cheating on her?
1: No.
3: Okay, yeah, no, I'm done. I put a deposit on my apartment, and I'm leaving. I am sick of you. I am so sick of your family. Good luck with you, Yvette. Yeah, no, she's going to need it. Okay, bye.
0: Martin, why didn't you tell me that you're seeing other women? If you really love this woman, you wouldn't do that. And obviously, that's why you're making this call. Why are you cheating on her?
1: Here we go. You're mad at me? But she's okay talking to this Jesse guy.
0: Martin, you're seeing other women. You did this. So she finally got smart. It went down in the DM.
2: He's gone.
0: And I fully support it. I'm sorry. Yeah. If you're going to do that, don't expect someone. Absolutely. If you are going to be unfaithful, you expect your partner to be faithful and you run a down in the DM on him. And then we all find out, oh, wait, he's the bad guy. He wants his cake and eat it too. But she can't have a piece. That is unfair. And she's already put her ducks in a row. We always talk about, you got to plan, you got to do this, you got to do that. She was already out the door, sir. That's all that you're feeling right now. She doesn't want to be with you because you want to be with everyone.
4: But also, she wasn't making it easy at all either, though. She's working late. She's hanging out with this coworker. Plus, you got to factor in all the pressure that he's getting from his brothers and his family members now that he's not the breadwinner.
0: Oh, the pressure.
2: So you're advocating for her to cheat?
0: I'm advocating for her to do what's best for her when her partner is not being faithful. He is.
2: How about just leave? How about leave before that?
0: She's already trying. And obviously she said, I already put a down payment. I'm out. That's what he was feeling. She's already left the relationship. See, that's something that people don't understand. She's going to put up with a lot because she didn't say one name. I remember Yvette, but she said blah, blah, blah, blah. You know, just like our friend Biz Marquee. There was a lot of friends in there that she named. And so she was already plotting and scheming to get out of his house. So she's already left the relationship. In her mind, it's over. He's not with her. So she's like, okay, then I'm not with you.
4: I will say, Dana, you do play a great crazy ex. That was, I was like, whoa.
0: You know, I have had someone reach out to me like that when I, you know, a long time ago, obviously before I was married to Otto, somebody's ex reached out to me. So I was pretending to be her. I thought I did a pretty good job. But I normally would never say, hey, it's okay. You should have waited. But you heard loud and clear that she named multiple women. It was not just one. So I think in Luna's mind, she'd already left Martin. Because she thinks he already left her. You can't date other women and expect her to be faithful? That doesn't make sense. 877-730-DCS1. Do you agree with what I'm saying? Do you understand what I'm saying?
5: I do, but I don't think two wrongs make a right.
0: Call in now. Let's talk about it when we come back.
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1: What's good, y'all? 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

0: 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DJ Automatic came at me with this story. Anthony, he said that my cat and dog are going to end up talking someday.
1: What?
0: So what's the deal?
2: Researchers at New York's Rockefeller University found the human gene that actually is responsible for our speech. And they have planted it inside of a mouse. And that mouse is now communicating differently with his little mice buddies.
0: So he thinks he's above them.
2: No.
0: Because he can conjugate.
2: So that's the thing.
0: Obviously,
2: it's going to take thousands of years for them to come up with words.
0: Well, we don't have thousands of years, Automatic. I've got like 50 tops.
2: The fact that they're communicating with each other in a different way after having that gene put inside of them is mind-blowing.
0: Supposedly, that's the only thing that makes us different than other species of animals, because we are animals.
2: Thousands of years of evolution as well.
3: Man, I don't know if I'd want to hear a dog talk about what I do. I don't know if I'd want to hear that at all.
0: Oh my gosh, they'd be riding
2: like,
0: on
2: you. You better not do that in front of me again.
3: Imagine your dog. Your guys' dogs know all your secrets.
0: They do. You talk about everything in front of your pets because you know they can never repeat it.
3: You ever get home and just start venting to your dog and expect him to talk back sometimes?
0: Imagine if they talk back. Yeah. Shut up, dude. Shut up. I don't want to hear you anymore. I just don't know if I would want my pets to be able to communicate that well. My dogs love to watch me sit on the couch and eat and stream my favorite shows.
2: They'd be like, gosh, you're so boring. Take us on a walk.
0: They would. They would be telling me to take them on a walk and give them some treats constantly. Because I could tell that's what my girl dog wants to say every 15 minutes.
3: Yeah, I don't know if I can handle a dog with any more vocabulary. Because they're really good at, like, have you ever got a deep sigh from a dog?
0: Yes. Anthony, I just...
3: Oh, that hurts already. Imagine they add some words on that thing.
0: They have, you know that dogs have whites of their eyes like people do? They developed that through evolution. They're one of the only animals that have that. Because they all come from wolves, and they used to beg for food from humans, and that evolution happened so that we would give them food. They have the whites of their eyes. Some dogs have human faces.
2: And you just said you didn't think it would take 1,000 years for them to talk.
0: They're already communicating. We'll be right back after this. 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

0: 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Little John, the hype man behind so many incredible productions from Usher, to Too Short, Blow the Whistle.
1: Petey Pablo Freakily.
0: Is now into crystals and he's not drinking. We sat down to talk to him about this life change. We're going to hear what he has to say after Celebrity Birthdays, Anthony A.
2: From Game of Thrones, Peter Dinklage celebrating his birthday. One of my favorite actors, Shia LaBeouf, also celebrating his birthday. And Kodak Black celebrating a birthday as well.
0: Shia should stop drinking. He should talk to Little John. Okay, we sat down with Little John, arguably one of the greatest producers ever. Seriously, we can go back to songs like My Boo. I had no idea. Ghost Town DJs. He's the man behind that production. But you know what he's the man behind right now? Good health. I noticed he was wearing a bunch of crystals and stuff, and I had to ask him, why the life change?
3: I'm getting older and wiser, and my daughter is 18 months. I got to be here for her, first day of kindergarten and high school graduations and college graduations. So health is very important, to be here that long.
0: How did you find yourself getting into crystals and quartz and the things you're wearing for good health and spirituality?
3: Crystals, one of the bottle service young ladies at the club one day gave me some crystals. I was like, wow, this is a cool gift. Like, I think it was for my birthday or something. She gave me some crystals. And then I started getting crystals from that. Also being on the road, I got into health. Somebody turned me on to juicing and ginger shots and just started to...
0: Healthy on the road.
3: Yeah. So different people turning me on to different things. And then when I turned 50, that was when life really changed for me. I was like, I'm ready to get out of this marriage I was in and divorce. And I didn't like the way my mindset was. And that's how I started to get into meditation. And we recorded the meditation albums. And then I just started to just really shift my mindset and just become a new human being. I stopped drinking around that time, too. So a lot of big life changes happened for me at 50.
0: Do you miss drinking? Is that something that you missed when you stopped right away?
3: When I stopped, I missed it. But then as months passed and you come out of the fog and you just realize you don't have to drink to have a good time. I don't knock people for drinking and partying because, hey, do you?
1: I don't drink as much.
3: It's just like marriage. You got to be ready to be married. Yeah, you got to be ready to stop drinking and do other things. So I think it was just time for me. I say to people all the time, eventually you got to grow up. Like for me, so it was because I've literally been drinking since 15. So it was 30 years of drinking.
1: You said at 50.
3: Yeah, it's basically a new life has started for me.
0: He's in such a good space right now, and he looks healthy. It's never too late to get right with your mind and your body, and he's living proof of that. If you want to listen to the entire conversation, it's good. Check it out on the Dana Cortez Show podcast, all platforms. It's free. 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
1: We got Kodak Black celebrating his birthday today.
2: Pull up in a demon on guard, looking like I still do fraud, flying private jet with the rod, it's a Z.
0: Big hit for him right there.
3: Man, shout out to Kodak Black, one of the most influential rappers of this current generation.
1: All right, next we're going to 2002 when American Idol premieres on Fox.
0: Okay, I know American Idol now is not what it used to be, but for people who don't understand, this was a really big moment in pop culture.
1: And the first superstar they really had was Kelly Clarkson, and she's still a star. But like you said, it's nowhere near where it used to be because they used to have 22 million people a night watching.
3: Man, I wonder if that guy Simon was the biggest star overall, though, right?
0: I think, once they lost Simon, they kind of you just lost the whole flavor.
1: All right, next going to 2005. While on stage in Barcelona, Spain, Kelly Rowland announced that Destiny's Child was splitting up after its North American tour.
0: Sad day.
4: Everything cannot last forever. Destiny Fulfilled is the title of the album. It's not a coincidence. This was something that we thought about, and it was really important for us to end this chapter when we were successful still.
1: So they wanted to leave on a high note. I mean, they had sold 60 million records at that point, had 2 Grammys, were probably the biggest one of the biggest girl groups of all time.
0: I understand why they probably wanted to end it, not only because, like you said, they were on a high note, but a lot of times when groups work together for a very long time, you can end friendships that way. These women are still best friends to this day. And I think because they decided to just part ways amicably when things were going well.
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0: The Dana Cortez Show is on Y103, Central Illinois' number one for new hit music. Taylor Swift is now the richest woman in the female artistry game. She surpassed Rihanna. She surpassed Selena Gomez. But interestingly enough, in the top five, Madonna and Beyonce rounding it out. Whoa. Taylor Swift's net worth, $2.2 billion.
1: Crazy.
0: Here she is talking about how she loves to give back.
2: I am involved in charities. I haven't just picked one. I try to spread it out and really be a part of a lot of different charities. But Red Cross has been a favorite of mine. Mm-hmm. Also, St. Jude's. Everybody loves St. Jude's because they do amazing stuff over there. When I go to a town that has had flooding or natural disasters happen there, I give back privately. I'm a big fan of making a difference in a family's life when I meet someone who really needs it. And wow. I don't talk about those ones because it's so rewarding just on a personal level to be able to help people now. And I get to be a good tipper now, which is really fun. Like, I really love tipping people at drive-thrus because they don't expect you to.
0: As a former bartender and waitstaff person, yeah. Thank you so much. It's the best when you get a big tip.
1: Her BFF, Kendrick Lamar, he's a big tipper too, actually. He took care of all the school lunch debt for a school district in Illinois.
0: Think about it. She's such a fan of good music. She put Kendrick Lamar, this is a man who's been on the Super Bowl and all that, but this is way before she recognized his genius and put him on one of her songs, Bad Blood.
1: Another one of her heroes, Dolly Parton, has put $100 million, or she's raised $100 million for her literacy initiatives.
0: Well, she says that books are the answer to everything. You know, she grew up in great poverty. She said had she not had books and the ability to read and learn, she wouldn't be the writer that she is today. You know who else is a big fan of Dolly Parton?
1: Who?
0: Megan Thee Stallion.
1: Everybody loves Dolly.
0: Oh, for sure. Yes. She's a big giver. She puts people through school. Mm. You know? So, you know, I don't know that these artists understand how much they're changing people's lives. Because we can sit here and throw money out. You know, Taylor's worth $2.2 billion. Rihanna's worth $1.8 billion. And Selena Gomez is worth $1.6 billion. All the money they give back, though, touches people. I used to be a hardworking poor person for a very long time, single mother. And I couldn't pay my electricity bill. And it was going to get shut off. And I was really freaking out because I had my two daughters. And I didn't know what I was going to do. And I started looking up where I could go. And I walked into Catholic Charities. And the woman there helped me. It took 2.5 hours of paperwork and all this stuff to do, but they gave me $69. And that wasn't my bill, but that was what it was going to take to not cut me off. And that gave me a chance to catch up. And that helped me. It helped my daughters, you know, help keep the light
1: Catholic
0: on.
1: Catholic Charities does a lot for
0: they
1: people.
0: Do, but people that donate to them are helping people. Like, you think, oh, I'm just giving to this organization. Mm. That's not it. When Taylor Swift talked about Red Cross, if a natural disaster happens or an emergency, they're the first ones there. Boots on the ground first. All across the world, not only here in the U.S. So just know, anytime you give to a 501c3, a nonprofit, you're helping real people. Like myself, you know? So thanks to everybody who gives. And that's why we continue to donate to this day.
1: Yes, ma'am.
3: Shout out to all the nonprofits, too. That's actually where I got my dog, is
0: yeah,
3: from a nonprofit.
0: Anthony, you're
3: and
0: right.
3: Like, now that you're talking about all this, it made me think, like, that is probably the best thing that's ever happened to me in the sense of somebody giving me something. Or, you know, I got a whole lifelong emotional support animal for $25. And that really changed my life. So please continue to support
0: and
3: those
0: nonprofits.
3: And
0: more importantly, you changed Metro's life. They were about to put him down. And Anthony's like, I'll take him. All right. Be sure to download the Dana Cortez That Show podcast on demand. 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